celebrate Euraf's 50th anniversary with us on Saturday, the 23rd of May, with Off the Record at the Attenborough Centre for Creative Art. 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

that the show is over and we have jointly exercised our constitutional rights, we would like to leave you with one very important thought. Sometime in the future, you may have the opportunity to serve as a juror in a censorship case or a so-called obscenity case. It would be wise to remember that the same people would stop you from listening to Boards of Canada, maybe back next year to complain about a book or even a TV program. If you could be told what you can see or read, then it follows that you could be told what to say or think. Defend your constitutionally protected rights. No one else will do it for you.

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that the show is over and we have jointly exercised our constitutional rights, we would like to leave you with one very important thought. Sometime in the future, you may have the opportunity to serve as a juror in a censorship case or a so-called obscenity case. It would be wise to remember that the same people would stop you from listening to Boards of Canada may be back next year to complain about a book or even a TV program. If you could be told what you can see or read, then it follows that you can be told what to say or think. Defend your constitutionally protected rights. No one else will do it for you.

that the show is over and we have jointly exercised our constitutional rights, we would like to leave you with one very important thought. Sometime in the future, you may have the opportunity to serve as a juror in a censorship case or a so-called obscenity case. It would be wise to remember that the same people who would stop you from listening to Boards of Canada may be back next year to complain about a book or even a TV program. If you could be told what you can see or read, then it follows that you could be told what to say or think. Defend your constitutionally protected rights. No one else will do it.

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Yeah.

I'm sorry.

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Oh,

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that the show is over and we have jointly exercised our constitutional rights, we would like to leave you with one very important thought. Sometime in the future, you may have the opportunity to serve as a juror in a censorship case or a so-called obscenity case. It would be wise to remember that the same people who would stop you from listening to Boards of Canada may be back next year to complain about a book or even a TV program. If you could be told what you can see or read, then it follows that you could be told what to say or think. Defend your constitutionally protected rights. No one else will do it for you.

celebrate Euraf's 50th anniversary with us on Saturday the 23rd of May with Off the Record at the Attenborough Centre for Creative Art. 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

Oh,

Ah.

This makes me proud to be British. This makes me proud to be British. This makes me proud to be British. This makes me proud to be British. This makes me proud to be British. This makes me proud to be British. This makes me proud to be British. This makes me proud to be British. This makes me proud to be British. This makes me proud to be British. This makes me proud to be British. This makes me proud to be British. This makes me proud to be British. This makes me proud to be British. This makes me proud to be British. This makes me proud to be British. This makes me proud to be British. This makes me proud to be British. This makes me proud to be British. This makes me proud to be British. This makes me proud to be British. This makes me proud to be British. This makes me proud to be British. This makes me proud to be British. This makes me proud to be British. This makes me proud to be British. This makes me proud to be British. This makes me proud to be British. This makes me proud to be British. This makes me proud to be British. This makes me proud to be British. This makes me proud to be British. This makes me proud to be British. This makes me proud to be British. This makes me proud to be British.
This makes me proud to be British. This makes me proud to be British. This makes me proud to be British. This makes me proud to be British. This makes me proud to be British. This makes me proud to be British. This makes me proud to be British. This makes me proud to be British. This makes me proud to be British. This makes me proud to be British. This makes me proud to be British. This makes me proud to be British. This makes me proud to be British. This makes me proud to be British. This makes me proud to be British. This makes me proud to be British. This makes me proud to be British. This makes me proud to be British. This makes me proud to be British. This makes me proud to be British. This makes me proud to be British. This makes me proud to be British. This makes me proud to be British. This makes me proud to be British. This makes me proud to be British. This makes me proud to be British. This makes me proud to be British. This makes me proud to be British. This makes me proud to be British. This makes me proud to be British. This makes me proud to be British. This makes me proud to be British. This makes me proud to be British. This makes me proud to be British. This makes me proud to be British. This makes me proud to be British. This makes me proud to be British. This makes me proud to be British. This makes me proud to be British. This makes me proud to be British. This makes me proud to be British. This makes me proud to be British. This makes me proud to be British. This makes me proud to be British. This makes me proud to be British. This makes me proud to be British. This makes me proud to be British. This makes me proud to be British. This makes me proud to be British. This makes me proud to be British. This makes me proud to be British. This makes me proud to be British. This makes me proud to be British. This makes me proud to be British. This makes me proud to be British. This makes me proud to be British. This makes me proud to be British. This makes me proud to be British. This makes me proud to be British. This makes me proud to be British. This makes me proud to be British. This makes me proud to be British. This makes me proud to be British. This makes me proud to be British. This makes me proud to be British. This makes me proud.

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Stop.

Oh, my God.

that the show is over and we have jointly exercised our constitutional rights, we would like to leave you with one very important thought. Sometime in the future, you may have the opportunity to serve as a juror in a censorship case or a so-called obscenity case. It would be wise to remember that the same people would stop you from listening to Boards of Canada may be back next year to complain about a book or even a TV program. If you could be told what you can see or read, then it follows that you can be told what to say.

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Tickets available on the ACCA website and through Dice.

This makes me proud to be British. This makes me proud to be British. This makes me proud to be British. This makes me proud to be British. This makes me proud to be British. This makes me proud to be British. This makes me proud to be British. This makes me proud to be British. This makes me proud to be British. This makes me proud to be British. This makes me proud to be British. This makes me proud to be British. This makes me proud to be British. This makes me proud to be British. This makes me proud to be British. This makes me proud to be British. This makes me proud to be British. This makes me proud to be British. This makes me proud to be British. This makes me proud to be British. This makes me proud to be British. This makes me proud to be British. This makes me proud to be British. This makes me proud to be British. This makes me proud to be British. This makes me proud to be British. This makes me proud to be British. This makes me proud to be British. This makes me proud to be British. This makes me proud to be British. This makes me proud to be British. This makes me proud to be British. This makes me proud to be British. This makes me proud to be British. This makes me proud to be British.
This makes me proud to be British. This makes me proud to be British. This makes me proud to be British. This makes me proud to be British. This makes me proud to be British. This makes me proud to be British. This makes me proud to be British. This makes me proud to be British. This makes me proud to be British. This makes me proud to be British. This makes me proud to be British. This makes me proud to be British. This makes me proud to be British. This makes me proud to be British. This makes me proud to be British. This makes me proud to be British. This makes me proud to be British. This makes me proud to be British. This makes me proud to be British. This makes me proud to be British. This makes me proud to be British. This makes me proud to be British. This makes me proud to be British. This makes me proud to be British. This makes me proud to be British. This makes me proud to be British. This makes me proud to be British. This makes me proud to be British. This makes me proud to be British. This makes me proud to be British. This makes me proud to be British. This makes me proud to be British. This makes me proud to be British. This makes me proud to be British. This makes me proud to be British. This makes me proud to be British. This makes me proud to be British. This makes me proud to be British. This makes me proud to be British. This makes me proud to be British. This makes me proud to be British. This makes me proud to be British. This makes me proud to be British. This makes me proud to be British. This makes me proud to be British. This makes me proud to be British. This makes me proud to be British. This makes me proud to be British. This makes me proud to be British. This makes me proud to be British. This makes me proud to be British. This makes me proud to be British. This makes me proud to be British. This makes me proud to be British. This makes me proud to be British. This makes me proud to be British. This makes me proud to be British. This makes me proud to be British. This makes me proud to be British. This makes me proud to be British. This makes me proud to be British. This makes me proud to be British. This makes me proud to be British. This makes me proud to be British. This makes me proud to be British. This makes me proud.

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Perfect.

Oh, my God.

that the show is over and we have jointly exercised our constitutional rights, we would like to leave you with one very important thought. Sometime in the future, you may have the opportunity to serve as a juror in a censorship case or a so-called obscenity case. It would be wise to remember that the same people who would stop you from listening to Boards of Canada may be back next year to complain about a book or even a TV program. If you could be told what you can see or read, then it follows that you could be told what to say or think. Defend your constitutionally protected rights. No one else will do it for you.

Oh,

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Now that the show is over and we have jointly exercised our constitutional rights, we would like to leave you with one very important thought. Sometime in the future, you may have the opportunity to serve as a juror in a censorship case or a so-called obscenity case. It would be wise to remember that the same people who would stop you from listening to Boards of Canada may be back next year to complain about a book or even a TV program. If you could be told what you can see or read, then it follows that you can be told what to say or think. Defend your constitutionally protected rights. No one else will do it for you.

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It's

I'm not going to be able to do that.

that the show is over and we have jointly exercised our constitutional rights, we would like to leave you with one very important thought. Sometime in the future, you may have the opportunity to serve as a juror in a censorship case or a so-called obscenity case. It would be wise to remember that the same people would stop you from listening to Boards of Canada may be back next year to complain about a book or even a TV program. If you could be told what you can see or read, then it follows that you could be told what to say or think. Defend your constitutionally protected rights. No one else will do it for you.

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Now that the show is over and we have jointly exercised our constitutional rights, we would like to leave you with one very important thought. Sometime in the future, you may have the opportunity to serve as a juror in a censorship case or a so-called obscenity case. It would be wise to remember that the same people would stop you from listening to Boards of Canada may be back next year to complain about a book or even a TV program. If you could be told what you can see or read, then it follows that you could be told what to say or think. Defend your constitutionally protected rights. No one else will do it for you. Thank you.

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I'm trying to dance. How are you? I'm good. Thanks. How are you? I'm trying to dance. Thanks. 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

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I'm trying to dance. 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I'm trying to dance. 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

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I'm trying to dance.

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Thank you. How are you? I'm trying to dance. I'm trying to dance. 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

test, test, mic check, 1, 2, 1, 2, 1, 2, 1, 2, 1, 2, 1, 2, 1, 2, 1, 2, 1, 2.

We had a good thing, you stupid son of a bitch.

Okay, hello everyone. Welcome back to the Throne. This week, what is this week? Basically, I saw the Backrooms movie, and it's pretty good. So I figured we'd do a week of weird sounds, creepy stuff, but in particular, some songs on the soundtrack that I like. We just had Memory Entry by SL40ium, I think that's how you say it, which is the soundtrack to the infamous Doom 2 mod, myhouse.wod, which I'm like incredibly fond of. I think it's the best modded anything I've ever played. It is that good. It does lose. I mean, I think the thing is the shock of discovering it, everything, all the secrets it has on the first try, the first couple tries is I've not felt that level of like shock and discovery playing a game really in anything else. It's like really one of a kind. There's a reason why there was so much fanfare about it, because it's 3 years old, which is crazy, because I remember seeing so much about it, and I think I just played Doom 2 as well, so I was like, you know what, I don't want to see anything, I don't want any spoilers, I'll give it a go. And yeah, I absolutely love it. And this song, I think the song makes the map, to be honest. The minute like shit really starts going down and that song starts playing, it is a completely like you can't replicate that vibe in anything. The atmosphere in that is unbelievable, genuinely unbelievable. But yeah, so we're doing some backroom stuff. Here is Handprints.

So yeah, that was Handprints, which is the the song that plays over the opening sequence of the film. And right now we've got Old Home Not Yet Built, which is the sort of ending section. I think the movie's really good. I'm kind of baffled by the response to it, because a lot of people seem to... I'm not sure what a lot of people wanted from the film. Because... I think the thing with The Backrooms is that it's not inherently a bad concept. I actually think it's quite, you know, it's fun. It's a fun, creepy idea. Very simple. Simple, but it is, like, you know, existentially horrific and whatnot. So, the fact that Kane's taken it and he's kind of made it his own thing is awesome. But I think the lamer part of The Backrooms is that as years went on and people made their own stories, their own kind of headcanon lore to it, it kind of just became the SCP Foundation again, but like lamer, but like way lamer, way less cool, way less like interesting, well, way less well written. I mean, it's like children, I guess that's the thing. Kids are writing their own sort of fan fiction about this internet concept they found, and that's fine, you know. Kids are going to do that. I mean, think about Creepypasta. It's just that they have a new thing to latch onto and make, you know, the different levels and whatnot, and it loses what I think was so great about the original. But at the same time, a movie about the Backrooms, you need something more than just the original concept. A short film. You could totally just do a short film of a dude who's lost in the back rooms, and there's nothing in there apart from just the hum of the lights and the yellow walls, and he kind of loses his mind. But you couldn't do like a nearly 2-hour film with that. So I really like what Kane does with it. I do still think that his, like, there is the whole Async Foundation stuff, the kind of people researching the Backrooms, which is the lamer part. It's going to be the lamer part, though, because it's like, the minute you try and explain stuff, or, you know, analyze it, like, in the film, I think it kind of loses its charm. But the film doesn't do that. Which I'm really happy about. To be fair, neither does much of the YouTube series. in fact, I don't know if I want to spoil the movie, because it's so... I won't spoil it, but talk about stuff that happens, because, I mean, it's so fresh in the mind. Although I don't know if anyone's even listening to this, so I don't think it particularly matters. But I really do like how they do... how Kane's done the Backrooms. It's got a really nice style to it. It's just really solid. I'm very happy with it. We've had some killer, absolutely killer horror movies recently. By young directors, I mean, so we've had, well, Backrooms now, but a couple of weeks ago, we had Obsession by Cary Barker, who is also a YouTuber. And that film is absolutely amazing. Obsession is maybe the best horror movie I've seen that's come out in recent time. It is absolutely wonderful. And the soundtrack to it is also great. So you know what? We'll do a little pivot and we'll play some of the Obsession soundtrack. And I'll talk about it a bit afterwards. Yeah.

I think. Oh God, sorry, the fan's really loud. The mic's also quite loud. Hang on. What also kind of made the move for me is this soundtrack. The whole world of Obsession is quite. It's very dream-esque, you know, it's got this sort of dream logic to it, with the whole One Wish Willow kind of being a thing that they're just kind of normal about the fact that there is an item you can get which you can wish for anything and it will happen, you know. And I think the soundtrack really helps that. Because at parts it's terrifying, but at times like this, it's gorgeous, you know. It's so dreamy, it's dreary, but it's, I don't know, it is just so beautiful. I think it really helps add to the feel of the movie. Because the movie is horrifying. It is one of the first times I've been properly freaked out by something that isn't just, you know, like heinous violence, gore and whatnot. Because, I mean, what we had, Bone Temple at the start of the year. That was scary, but mostly because of how brutal it was. Now, there isn't a brutal moment in this film, but just in general, the whole thing is horrifying. Indy Navaretti should get a nomination, at least a nomination, for an Oscar. Because the performance in this is absolutely incredible. Bear's actor also should get a nom, because his performance is incredible. He is such a deeply unlikable character. And I love how he's not... None of the characters are particularly out of reality, you know, or unrealistic. He almost starts off... And you're kind of thinking, oh, this is, you know, it's a sweet guy. He's just shy. He's just nervous. And then you realize, no. And this scene, I can picture it now. It's so sinister. Show all these clips of them being all lovey-dovey and stuff after

I want to watch it again. I've already seen it twice, but I absolutely, I love this film. Absolutely love this film. I'm glad people love it too. I'm glad the reception's been so good. I've seen some brain dead takes about it, but I mean that's going to be the case with anything. I've seen some people get upset that people call it a funny movie. It's a hilarious film. Like, the comedic moments are great. The comedic moments in the film are so good. It's made by a sketch comedian, for fuck's sake. You know, it's going to be funny, and it is funny. It is horrifying at the same time. You can have both. I love it. I absolutely love it. It's such a good film. If you haven't seen it, 100% go and watch it. It's probably the must watch of this year. It's my favourite film of this year so far, for sure. It's really good. It's really good. Yeah, definitely want to watch Backrooms as well. I'm going to go see it again tonight just because, yeah, why not? And I like it a lot. It's also great. It's also really worth a watch. I mean, if you're into any of the Backrooms shit, you'll like it, you know? And even if not, like, it's got its own style, and it is completely... It's removed from, like, the web series. You don't have to watch the YouTube series. I still say you should watch the YouTube series, because the YouTube series is also pretty good. If you like the found footage elements in the film, you'll like the web series. The web series is basically all found footage. And yeah, absolutely worth a watch. I did watch I wouldn't call it a great year of horror, because I did watch something the other day that was so shit. It's a movie called Passenger. Just don't watch it. That is like one of the worst films I've had to sit through, mostly because it's boring. It's so boring, and it's like the thing. Oh, hang on. I'm just yammering on. But like with horror films, even if you don't particularly like them, you know, if you watch a film and you're like, eh, not for me, didn't like it, there'll be something you enjoy. You know, like I watched the like modern Evil Deads recently. Evil Dead, the Fede Alvarez one, and Evil Dead Rise. No, I don't particularly like either. I think Evil Dead Rise is marginally better. I think the Fede Alvarez movie fucking sucks. But Evil Dead Rise has some like cool pit parts in it. So does the Fede Alvarez one. Has some parts, it's got some pretty nasty bits which I liked. But otherwise, it's overall pretty shit. But that's just what I mean. I still got something out of it. Even if that was laughing at the film, right? There was something to be enjoyed. But Passenger, there is nothing. It's crazy. It's crazy how little there is to to enjoy about that film. It's not worth a watch. Watch the trailer, because the trailer is the opening, it's basically the entire opening sequence of the film, and it's probably the best bit. It's still not great, but it is the best bit of the film. That was fun. That was a fun watch, though. Well, was it? It's fun to think about, it's fun to make jokes about, but it wasn't particularly fun to watch. On in the background right now is the, like the mall music from Kane Parsons' other web series, The Oldest View, which that, okay, if you watch the Backrooms film and you want some more, I'd say honestly, The Oldest View, that series is absolutely phenomenal. Absolutely phenomenal. I love it. It's my favorite of Kane's work. Well, the movie probably, but, well, I don't know. Yeah, it's probably on par.
because The Oldest View is, like, just technically, just from like a technical perspective, absolutely stunning. I don't want to spoil too much, but basically, the entire thing takes place in this mall, which is it's a Kane Parsons Blender mastery, making this whole set, but it's based off a real mall, and the footage is so realistic. It's like the, because the mall that he modeled it off was demolished years ago, years and years and years ago. It's not been around for ages, so he's had to painstakingly make this whole mall based off of, I think he said he got like the deeds, he got like the blueprints and stuff for how it was built, he got all of this stuff. It is incredible the amount of work he put into it, and it looks amazing. It looks absolutely amazing. Whereas with like the found footage stuff, the background found footage stuff, it's easy to hide the blemishes when it's, you know, it's dark and it's low quality purposefully, you know, because then you can hide a lot of this stuff. But The Oldest View doesn't. It's like iPhone footage, so it's pretty good looking, and it's I still can't believe how good that series looks. And this is something that he did. This wasn't like with help of a production company or whatever. This was him, just him. Kane Parsons is incredible VFX artist and writer, and just general like guy, musician as well. He's made all the music for the film, you know, at first, because, you know, I a lot of the discussion about the film is the fact that he is 20. He is 3 years younger than me. Three months younger than me. He was born in June. Oh, this month. Happy June, happy Pride Month. And part of one part of me goes, holy fuck, it's over. You know, what am I doing? And then the other half is like, damn, I've still got time. If a guy this young, right? Let's say, if a guy my age is able to do this much shit in this, like, such short amount of time, there's still hope, you know? There's still hope for any of us. We're saved. Thank you, Kane Parsons, for giving me hope. Bringing light back to my life. I love it. Big fan. Big old smile on my face. Great movies that you should go and see. Yeah. This is becoming another... I sit and yap for the whole sessions. So maybe I need to play another song. Okay. Oh yeah, so on in the background we've got Foliage, which is another track off The Oldest View soundtrack. Now what else what else did I want to play? I don't know. I've managed to derail myself because I've been speaking more than I thought I was gonna. I thought I was just gonna play the music and sit and not do anything. But I've actually been enjoying yapping. You know what? You know what? I should talk about my house a bit more, because it means a lot to me. So actually, to get that started, let's play a song from the Doom 2 soundtrack, because I've been I mentioned last week that I've been getting into Doom modding and stuff, or getting back into it, because I got into it because of my house and whatnot, and I've just been kind of enjoying that. It's also made me realise that, like, because I've played Doom 2016 and a bit of Doom Eternal. I haven't finished Doom Eternal. And they're fine. They're fine. They're fun games. You know. But I have been... I just love the style of the original. Because it's not just that, like, oh, it's retro. Oh, I fucking love retro. It's that it's, like, silly.
It's like kind of silly. It's not played as seriously and as straight as it is in the newer ones, which I'm not a huge fan of, to be honest. And what I also love is that the original soundtracks are basically just a bunch of like old metal, not old, but a bunch of like thrash metal stuff from the 80s. They'll take like one riff and make that into the entire thing. Which I think it's especially prevalent in this track, which I really like. I can't remember which level this is, but I remember it being, I think I probably enjoyed it mostly just because I was like, oh my god, they're really doing that. Because this song is, well, if you know Them Bones by Alice in Chains, you know this song.

0: That shit rocks, man. I love MIDI. Absolutely love MIDI. I think that adds to the silliness, for sure.
1: But the original games are silly.
0: They're fun. Not that there isn't funny bits in the new stuff, I think.
1: But it's just too... I don't know. I think when it's played too straight, I don't know. It's so, like...
0: I don't know. I can't... It's just like Reddit, isn't it?
1: Jesus Christ, yeah. Because, yeah, like, the originals are great.
0: The originals are so much fun. Obviously, a lot better now with source ports and whatnot. The original... I'm not a huge fan of the original... and whatnot, but then again, that's just kind of how it had to be back in, what, 92? 93? I think Doom 2 was 93. But with GZ Doom and, or Z Doom and all the other ones, UZ Doom is the new one, I think. Like, they've made the game a lot nicer to play. Even the Bethesda re-releases aren't bad. They're not bad at all. The latest one, which I say latest, but it came out 2 years ago. I didn't realise that. Because I had like the originals on Steam, and then it got changed to Doom 1 Plus 2, which is like this new... I didn't realise it was a new thing, because it has its own original campaign and stuff, which is really great. Legacy of Rust. Big fan of it. It's really difficult. It's really tough, but it's really good. But yeah, the original Dooms. It's such like a basic game, you know. But it's like perfect because of that. Like, I mean, I think Doom 2 has some interesting being negative level design. Some of the levels aren't great. But for the most part, I like Doom 2 more than Doom 1. I've played more Doom 2 as well. I've played way more Doom 2. It's, you know, it's also got a sillier soundtrack, I think, whatever. This is waiting for Romero to play from Doom 2. We just had Bye Bye American Pie. Which is, it's just Them Bones by Alison Chains. this, I'm pretty sure, is based off of Pantera. I'm pretty sure. it's fun. I like it. It's creepy. It's spooky. Which is what this was meant to be a spooky week, and then I've kind of deflated. But it's more that I was in a sourer mood, and now I feel alright, so... Now I have to deal with my gob.

bros aren't paying attention. Bros aren't paying attention. Yeah, I was waiting for Mario to play. This is between levels. Let's get back to the spooky stuff. Let's get back to that. Because it is now 5. It's now my actual hour. I need to look in. I need to look in, bro. Yeah. Let's enjoy this tune while I configure that stuff.

Okay, right. Hello, anyone that's tuning in now during my normal time. I've been here for, I don't know, half an hour, and I've basically been doing nothing. This week is supposed to be sort of my strange sounds hour, my spooky sounds hour, my backroom scary sounds hour, because of the movie, which I've already spoken about. It's good, go see it. I like it. I'm seeing it again tonight. This is a song for the soundtrack. It's spooky. But I honestly think I've got a couple more spookier songs. But I've actually got quite a lot of new stuff I've been into, which I kind of want to play. So what I'll do... is we'll have a couple more tracks. In fact, I've got some spooky vaporwave stuff, which I have been a fan of for quite a while. I don't think I've played Hantassi on the radio before. Could be the world's first Hantassi on air. At least for me. Some other vaporwave nerds probably played Hantassi on their show at some point. Not Sussex, I don't think, but in the world. Hantassi kind of pioneered. He basically pioneered Moorsoft, which is a subgenre of vaporwave, where he. I don't know how to describe it without it just sounding really lame, because it's basically just you're emulating what it sounds like to listen to music through like a Moore speaker system. But it's one that's quite captivating, I think, because it's very atmospheric inherently. However, the way that Hantassi did it was he made it spooky. So instead of it being, you've got the hustle and bustle, as well as some smooth jazz or something playing, he just kind of has these, like, empty sounding, sort of desolate places. Hence why the album is called Vacant Places. And I quite like it. I've been a fan of Hantassi for a while. I think it fits the theme quite well. Play it. So, coming up is Restroom from Vacant Places by Hantassi.

It's really cool stuff. It's really cool stuff. I love Hantessa. He's always been one of the... he's probably the most out there vaporwave artist. Really experimental. But it's cool. It's weird stuff that I like quite a lot. He put out a compilation... It was like 5 years ago now. Just called Liminal Spaces. I guess after... Backrooms of Liminal Spaces became such a huge thing. Trying to kind of capitalize on that, but I think it's like perfect for it. His music is like the exact kind of thing I imagine. It really conjures the images of very liminal places, backrooms-esque stuff. I think he even has an album called like, The Backrooms Hotel or something. That came out a couple of years ago. I think I listened to it. I don't remember. But his stuff is phenomenal. If you want some weird shit, listen to his listen to that compilation. Liminal Spaces is a great comp. Honestly, just listen to whatever he puts out. His stuff is it's strange, but it's great. It's really good. It's wonderful stuff. What do we have on the docket next? Well. So, right now we've got Time Decanted by 106.11. I've got a couple of things I kind of want to play. But give me a second to figure that out.

David Lynch is kind of the next thing I've desperately got to probably get into. Because I've seen Eraserhead, really like Eraserhead, but boy, I've been wanting to watch Twin Peaks for freaking years. It's still life.

0: Okay, so Still Life by 106.1 Never. One of my favourite tracks off Plus 7. I love how climactic it is. It's kind of it feels very like impending doom, but I like it a lot. I don't like the music video. The music video kind of sucks. If you're interested, look up Still Life Beta Male. I believe it's still on YouTube somehow. But it's basically just point and laugh at a bunch of people that have weird fetishes. Which, who cares? Right, I've got one more spooky-ish song. It's probably just spooky because it's loud. I've been getting into noise recently. Well, more into noise. I kind of didn't for a while. But I started listening to a bunch more noise stuff recently. And I'm really, really into this album by Prurient, Cocaine Death. And this song on it, which I'm going to play, Eve of Adam, is it's quite beautiful. Beneath the noise and how harsh it is, it's quite nice. So I'll might have to turn it down a bit, but I hope you enjoy, because I do.
1: Bye.

0: So damn good. So damn good. Yeah. Cocaine Death is such a good album. Sorry to assault your ears. Apologies for that. You know what? Let's chill out. Let's calm down now. We've had our spooky sounds. We don't have to get spooky no more. In fact, I got some bangers to play because I'm a big fan of an album called Wish I Were Here by Casino, which I played the first proper week I had. A couple of tracks from that album, which I love, because I think that album's perfect. That is like the perfect Vaporwave album, Vapor Trap, Vaporwave, whatever, because 20 minutes of pure heat. And I realized a little while ago that he actually put out another album as Casino in 2023. And I didn't listen to it until, I think I listened to it for the first time yesterday. And then all of yesterday, all I listened to was the album. It's great. The second album, Moonside. It's a different style. Well, not entirely. It has different elements to it. But I think it holds up. I think it's pretty damn good. There's a couple tracks I want to play from it, because this shit is a fucking banger. It's a fucking banger. If you enjoyed any of the Casino tracks I played, oh god, whenever that was, you'll like this stuff, hopefully. It's a bit slower, it's a bit more chilled, it's a bit more bit crushed and such. A bit more nocturnal, but it's great. On in the background now we have Summer Madness by Kool & the Gang. I keep getting that Nike LeBron ad on Instagram where it's like him as a bunch of different guys. They're like oh god, hang on. You know what, I could just like pull it up. I could it's a good ad. I don't really know what the point of it is, but it's kind of awesome. It's like, it's great. Yeah, the swimming pool ad. Is there any sound coming from YouTube? Is it broke? There we go.
1: Trend in a pool. Baby, we can go anytime. You just let me know what's good. You can't get to Detroit training in a pool.
0: Think my train in the pool?
1: Train in the pool.
0: Stop looking at my lemonade.
1: Stop looking at my lemonade.
0: Cannonball. I keep getting this ad. It kind of goes crazy. It kind of goes hard. I really like it a lot. I think it's a good ad. But I've had this song stuck in my head. Because of that. And yeah, it's a good tune. I mean, it was nice for when it was so goddamn warm. It is just a lovely chill song. But I'm gonna let it play out, and then I'm gonna cue into some of these Casino tracks. I've got four for you. Four for you.
2: Four for your head top. And get ready.

Man, every listen, this album just sounds better and better. Oh man, I love it. It might just be as good as Wish I Were Here, in my opinion. It might just be. Next up, we got my favorite track from the album. Crazy sample in this one.

I don't got much to say, but what a banger. What a tune. Fucking Pon Pon. Pon Pon and Freddie Gibbs. and somehow it works. Somehow it goes crazy. The Freddie Gibbs sample, it's got to be an homage to, H2O Sports. I think it was I don't know how you spell it. And then an I at the end. It's like a weird experimental hip hop album, which I forgot about. And then hearing the sample, I've got to re-listen to it. It's that is another really great album, because I think it's more just he takes songs and adds his own sort of beats to them, which are a lot more like cloud rappy, a lot more ethereal. I remember the Shame one being particularly great. There's also a remix of what's that song? Shut it got down, said come and get me. Usher and Lil Jon. Yeah. I think it's just called that, isn't it? It's just yeah. I don't know. It's also the Scooby-Doo Creepy Run song. Okay, what else do I have? What do I have left to play? I've only got a couple minutes. I've got something important to play, actually. So, just give me a sec. Oh, there's going to be ads on this. Someone's, gotten rid of the account that has the Sharp stream. So, I don't know if anyone's listening. If you are, hi. But I feel like this is just going to be one that goes to the void, and then I upload on the YouTube channel, which is coming. I promise. The YouTube channel is coming. But because we're on Backrooms. Because we're on Backrooms. This is important. You know, this is important.

I don't know where this came from, but I just I've gotten about 5 reels of this today so far, which is quite impressive. Okay, I've got one more track, and then I'll clutter off. Thank you for joining in for half spooky, half I don't even know. Here is hang on, I actually can't tell. Is this the right one? Nope. So no, that's the other one. Here is Everything's Fine by My Dreamy Adventure, another very brave artist, Me Likey. Alright. Bye bye everyone.

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0: meant guys like me when she said soldier. The gangster type, when your husband leaves you, pull up outside, hard in a Silver Rover. 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

0: I told you I do it big over here. I do it real big. You like it big, right?
1: Yes. I like it gangster.
0: Oh, I can do that.
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I was here. We were all tripping acid. And while we were walking around high as fuck, we found this girl. We thought the troll was the funniest thing in the world. And after taking some pictures with it, decided to steal it.

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There wasn't a drill in there. But a very scared 8-year-old girl. I know. I sound capable of boring Satan into suicide. It's the drugs. Trust me. It seemed like a good idea for all intensive purposes. But not for some other purposes that aren't so intensive.

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L'écho, l'écho. Mi o fè son. Jobo, jobo. L'écho, l'écho. Gondo, gondo. Motifouché.

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celebrate Euroraf's 50th anniversary with us on Saturday, the 23rd of May, with Off the Record at the Attenborough Centre for Creative Art. 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Tickets available.

Bad man know what I'm saying. Some leave by the door when niggas get raw. Some live by the law.

All my niggas in the back are about to react. Four niggas by the door, and we bring it some more. With a buckle in my left, got hitters on deck. Call baby mother, cause you gonna be a wreck.

celebrate URF's 50th anniversary with us on Saturday, the 23rd of May, with Off the Record at the Attenborough Centre for Creative Art. 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

wreck yourself, good sandwich. Like, come on, man. We made a culture. Niggas.

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celebrate Euraf's 50th anniversary with us on Saturday, the 23rd of May, with Off the Record at the Attenborough Centre for Creative Art. 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

and the road you've taken has no end. Come on, my friend, come back to me.

down the drain. And I feel just like a roach on his back. And there's no way for me to get up. She will get you like a case of anthrax.

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said, meant guys like me when she said soldier. The gangster type, when your husband leaves you, pull up outside, hard in a silver rover. Until this life is over, get money rolling over.

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Oh,

I'm sorry.

that the show is over and we have jointly exercised our constitutional rights, we would like to leave you with one very important thought. Sometime in the future, you may have the opportunity to serve as a juror in a censorship case or a so-called obscenity case. It would be wise to remember that the same people who would stop you from listening to Boards of Canada may be back next year to complain about a book or even a TV program. If you could be told what you can see or read, then it follows that you could be told what to say or think. Defend your constitutionally protected rights. No one else will do it for you.

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to be British. This makes me proud to be British. This makes me proud to be British. This makes me proud to be British. This makes me proud to be British. This makes me proud.

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Now that the show is over and we have jointly exercised our constitutional rights, we would like to leave you with one very important thought. Sometime in the future, you may have the opportunity to serve as a juror in a censorship case or a so-called obscenity case. It would be wise to remember that the same people who would stop you from listening to Boards of Canada may be back next year to complain about a book or even a TV program. If you could be told what you can see or read, then it follows that you could be told what to say or think. Defend your constitutionally protected rights. No one else will do it for you. Thank you.

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Yeah.

I'm not going to be able to do that.

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Ah!

celebrate URF's 50th anniversary with us on Saturday, the 23rd of May, with Off the Record.

We would like to leave you with one very important thought. Sometime in the future, you may have the opportunity to serve as a juror in a censorship case or a so-called obscenity case. It would be wise to remember that the same people would stop you from listening to Boards of Canada may be back next year to complain about a book or even a TV program. If you could be told what you can see or read, then it follows that you can be told what to say or think. Defend your constitutionally protected rights. No one else will do it for you.

celebrate Euro-F's 50th anniversary with us on Saturday, the 23rd of May, with Off the Record at the Attenborough Centre for Creative Art. 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

Now that the show is over and we have jointly exercised our constitutional rights, we would like to leave you with one very important thought. Sometime in the future, you may have the opportunity to serve as a juror in a censorship case or a so-called obscenity case. It would be wise to remember that the same people would stop you from listening to Boards of Canada, may be back next year to complain about a book or even a TV program. If you could be told what you can see or read, then it follows that you could be told what to say or think. Defend your constitutionally protected rights.

I'm

celebrate URF's 50th anniversary with us on Saturday, the 23rd of May, with Off the Record at the Attenborough Centre for Creative Art. Expect esoteric electronic sounds, global dance, explosive techno, smoke and light. 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